under your dress. But you won't show me your heart. 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I still go back to the dark. I'm trying to clean up the mess.

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You want to build a rhythm amongst each other, and it represents balance. 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You have balance in a relationship. 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Truth is something that this society in this day and time doesn't seem to care about. 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
0: 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So